gonna happen. Things don't just happen, you make them happen. Maybe your life is weird, but it's yours. It's your only chance, live it now. What the hell are you waiting for? You know what, you're free, you wanker. You just don't fucking know it.

Problems, right? But I couldn't get into his head, just what was going through my mind. Think he knew where I was going, he put Bryan Adams on. I think he thinks it makes me weak, it only ever makes me strong. I've got this friend and he sounds just like him. And he's a man I'd leave you for, the man that I just adore like you. The same man, he turns to me, said I've got to tell you.

I can feel a storm coming, I can sense the air change, cause the skies are turning as the world's burning grey. The wind's breathing heavy, the dark clouds are closing in, so I run to the open cause the rain is my friend. The rain is my friend. The rain is my friend. I can feel the air changing, yeah, it's warm and it's thick, as the sun's disappearing and the clouds close in quick. I know what's a-coming, all my hairs stand on end, and I run to the open, cause the rain is my friend. The rain is my friend. The rain is my friend.